Bodork Medical Emergency 3037 North J Street. Male fell and is laying on the floor. Ops 3.

0: County, but our car.
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0: What were you responding to that call?
2: Route to the medical emergency, 3037 North Chase Street, crossroads of West Robinson Street, West Union Street, for a male who fell and is on the floor. Ops 3.

0: possible heat exhaustion. Sick person, 35-year-old female, 1849 North 4 Winds Drive, 1849 North 4 Winds Drive, Carcer West Redbud Drive.
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1: Put us on the 4-1 call, we're in route into 25 and go back in.
2: Looking at some of the potential redevelopment on the western portion of Greene County, would looking at maybe 30 to 45 minutes of additional time for lightning for the Springfield event.

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1: Go ahead for Battalion 2.
0: In regards to that previous fire outside call, do you have a specific apparatus you're wanting sent?
1: What's the address?
0: 213 East Morningside Street.

to a one-story wood frame residential structure. 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Not sure if anybody's home. Springfield Ladder 9 will have run up command. We'll be in offensive attack mode.

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I'm going to assign Ladder 9 Firefighter to you. And we'll just pull our crosslay off of Ladder 9.

0: Speak to Ladder 9. We'll have Roanoke Command. This will be a working fire.
1: I'm clear. Working fire. Roanoke Command. Ops 5. Engine 1, fire outside 213 East Morningside Street. Tree fell on power lines. Tree's now on fire. Op 6,

0: All units, sir. This is Road on Command. All occupants are out of the house.
1: Battalion 1's on scene. I'll assume command. We're in response mode 1, so this is currently all we have.

0: Copy, Battalion 1. I've got Engine 6 with fire attack. I've got Ladder 9 firefighter assigned to him. We can hand jack the hydrant there at Roanoke and Woodland if needed.
1: Copy.
0: And all occupants are out of the structure.
2: Doing in route to fire outside 213 East Morningside Street for a tree that fell on a power line. Tree's now on fire. CU was notified. Op 6.
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2: Springfield.

0: Springfield, Air 1, Battalion 2-2, House Fire 2859 South Roanoke Avenue is a working fire. All the five.
1: Roanoke Command, Mission 6.
2: Go ahead for Mission 6.
1: Command, this is Engine 6 Delta. Most units are going to have to come in off Jefferson due to limbs.
0: Springfield Air 1 and Battalion Chief 2 is showing you guys en route to the house fire 2859 South Roanoke Avenue for the working house fire. Ops 5.

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1: Roanoke, ma'am, go ahead.
0: Can you have CU expedite? We believe we might have live power lines that's running back to the house.
1: That's clear.
2: Best make a left, 1B ahead of the house, 5, run it up, please.
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0: I've got another fire outside at South Mentor Avenue, East Republic Road, for a wire that's touching a tree and trees on fire.

0: County for Bodart.
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0: 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We've been waved off by EMS.
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1: This is the correct address, 213 East Morningside Street. They have a large tree back there. It's on the line. As long as he is notified, it's not on fire right now.
2: That's clear.

0: Closest lightning strikes are near Stratford and down towards Galloway in southeast Greene County. However, we are beginning to see some redevelopment along a boundary just along and north of I-44 that we'll be continuing to watch.
1: So are we still under a lightning concern at the fairgrounds with that redevelopment?
0: Currently not seeing any lightning development with that at this time. However, storms developed just north of the fairgrounds in Greene County, and then storms developing back in the northern part of Lawrence County have shown potential for increased lightning chances.

0: 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Stand by.
1: His drug is going to be on scene. No smoker fires.
0: Dispatch to Roanoke Command, 20-minute mark on Ops 5.
2: All accounted for.
0: Clear all accounted for.

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Dallas County requesting you for a possible motor vehicle accident notification. Unable to make contact with anyone so far. Ops 1.

0: copy. I know you're saying there's still potential to the north, so would we, that potential means we could see lightning strikes within 5 miles of the fairgrounds at any moment at this time?
1: That is correct. There is one or two cells just north, moving across northern portions of Springfield that could produce lightning over the next 20 minutes or so.
0: Copy that.
2: Springfield weather clear.

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1: No, Command, go ahead.
0: You redispatched an ambulance for a patient wanting to be checked out for heart issues.
1: That's clear.

Server of engine 1 showing you now to the motor vehicle accident, 22 Glen Rock Road, crossroads of Elwood Drive, Olive Road in Dallas County. 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They received an auto crash notification, unable to make contact. 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

0: We're trying to make a decision on whether to go ahead with the 9 or 9:30 outdoor concert. What are your thoughts on this line moving in terms of lightning, rain, wind, hail, et cetera?
1: The broken line of showers that is beginning to move into portions of Northwest Greene County should push to the south and be south and east of Springfield proper by around 8:30 or so. As they move through, they're not strong enough to produce anything except some rain and isolated lightning strikes.
0: Thank you.
1: Springfield weather clear.

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1: We've got nothing found. 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
0: We've been all the way down Glen Rock, and now we're coming back up Elwood. We're not finding anything. We're just going to call it a founder return to station.
1: That's clear. I'm going to call it a founder.

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3: Leadership is trying to decide if the outdoor concert needs to be pushed back to 9:30 or canceled altogether, just based on the speed of the shower moving in. What are your thoughts?

0: looking at the showers right now and the potential for the lightning risk, speed of these should have them south of the venue between 8:45 and 9 p.m. With lightning risk until they get south of the area, period. Not seeing much additional development behind this band.
1: Copy that. I think they're concerned about people not wanting to stand out in the rain, and I don't think the stage would be usable in the rain either. So thank you for your input.
0: Street for weather clear.

Marshall Fire, LPA, Andrea. Marshall Fire, NVA injury unknown. Mile marker 100, Interstate 44 again. Mile marker 44. Red sedan wrecked in the median. Timestamp 2021.

Rescue 1, show you in Rosa, mile marker 100 East Interstate 44, again, mile marker 100 East Interstate 44, for a red sedan that has wrecked. Disregard. Ambulance is out of Marshfield, 2022.

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0: Cedar Grove, unknown injury accident, US 65, State Highway 120, correction, State Highway 215. A black SUV versus a tan pickup truck. They're in the median facing northbound. Ops 1.
1: Taylor.

0: Fair Grove Engine 1, swing you in route to unknown injury accident, US 65, State Highway 215. A black SUV versus a tan pickup truck. They're in the median facing northbound. Dallas County was requesting fire. Ops 1.
1: It is four-way. And

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0: moving southeast through Greene County currently. Expectation is for this to continue to move southeast with little redevelopment behind it. Over the next 20 to 30 minutes, expectation is that there will be some isolated lightning in these cells as they continue to move to the southeast. These cells should be south and east of the events and Springfield proper between 9 and 9:30.
1: Clear.
0: Sorry, I'm clear. Whether service clear.
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0: Southern Webster County of Fire, second tone for power line down, fire unknown. Southern Webster County Fire, second tone for power line down, fire unknown, address of 13575 County Road West 14-557, again 13575 County Road West 14-557. Information came from Douglas County. They're requesting Southern Webster. It's going to be for a report of a tree falling on something, believes possibly a power line, active sparks and flames at this time. Second tone at 2036.
1: College Street. Cops is on scene, leaving entry to a home. Off three.

Engine 13 showing you en route to fire service, 1920 West College Street. 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
1: This is National Service, go ahead.
0: Can I get an update on how long it will take for the storm to clear the fairgrounds?
2: The northern edge of the storm is just north of the fairgrounds, so I'd say the rain will probably start, the heavy rain will probably last another 10 minutes, and then it'll probably taper off pretty quick. Lightning risk probably another 15 to 30 minutes afterwards, because you're almost on the back edge of the storm, so another 10 minutes, and the rain should be ending, and then lightning risk, I'd say another up to another 30 minutes.
0: Copy that. Thank you.
3: So that

Springfield engine 4, gas odor inside a building, 1054 East Evergreen Street, 1054 East Evergreen Street, cross of Howard Avenue and East Avenue. Caller is smelling gas inside the home. Currently no one feeling sick. We do have them evacuating. They should be waiting outside. We've also notified city utilities. Your ops channel will be ops 5.

0: Coke Spring Collision 4 and route to 1054 East Evergreen Street, caller smelling gas inside the home. Home has been evacuated. No one's feeling ill. The utility should be around outside.
1: Again, Chief 2 is report 2108.

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0: Would you please notify City Utilities that there is an active gas leak inside the house and request an EPA, and I'll be back on Ops 5.
1: That's correct.

gas center inside a building for a ruptured gas line in the basement at 3979 West Woodchill Court. That's 3979 West Woodchill Court, cross of Timber Creek Avenue. Being requested by city utilities, someone was working on stripping lines in the basement and ruptured a gas line. It's been blowing for past hour and a half. Your ops channel will be ops.

0: Engine 4 from dispatch ops side.
1: Go ahead.
0: Got on the phone with City Utilities. They were unable to give an ETA, but they did state that the tech should be en route, but they couldn't provide any further. And also, their locating system for their trucks is down.
1: Copy. Thank you.
2: Come in route.
0: Copy route to the gas odor inside a building for a ruptured gas line in the basement at 3979 West Woodshill Court. That's 3979 West Woodshill Court, across September Creek Avenue. Being requested by City Utilities, someone was stripping lines in the basement, ruptured a gas line. It's been blowing for the last hour and a half. The original reporting party, which we did not speak to, was adamant that they did not want law enforcement en route, so we have started law enforcement as well. Your ops channel will be OPSIC.

Intrepid Battalion 83, Intrepid Engine 83, unknown injury, motor vehicle accident. Westbound side of I-44, mile marker 89, westbound side of I-44, mile marker 89. Passerby reporting a silver sedan that ran into the median on the westbound side. We have very limited information so far. That's all we have. Your ops channel, the ops one.

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0: Please show me your route.
1: Battalion 83 en route. Originally given as westbound side of I-44, mile marker 89. We've had a second caller now stating that it's possibly on the eastbound side. Silver sedan, hydroplane, wind is median. It's unknown injury at this point. Your out channel's ops one.
0: That's clear. Did they clarify whether this is the median in between the lanes of the highway or an outer road?
1: They did not state.

0: crippled engine 6, engine 7, engine 10, ladder 9, tower 11, rescue 1, battlefield engine 4, and Springfield battalion 1, battlefield battalion 2. House fire, area 1634 East Lark Street, 1634 East Lark Street, cross of Charleston Avenue. The reporting party got a text message from a friend that lives at 1634 East Lark Street telling them that their neighbor's house, should be a house behind the log point, appeared to be on fire. We have very limited information. Your ops channel is Ops 7. Flat Stratford unit with traffic, re-identifying, go ahead.
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1: Copy, Stratford Ninja 85 in route, Ops 1. Ensuring all units en route to the house fire 1634 East Lark Street, 1634 East Lark Street, cross of Charleston Avenue. The RP got a text from a friend saying that a house behind the log point appeared to be on fire. We did get a phone number for that friend. We're on the line with him now trying to verify information with him. Your ops channel is Ops 7.
2: Units en route to the house fire. 1083 standby 1. Units en route to the house fire have updated information. We made contact with the person who texted the RP. They stated they saw a post on Facebook about house fires and sent it to them. And apparently they misinterpreted that as houses being on fire in the area of 1634 East Lark. We have confirmed with the friend that there are no houses on fire in the area of 1634 East Lark. Last unit of traffic, re-identifying, go ahead.
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1: Ladder 9.
0: I'm reading the comments. I missed your last traffic. Are you saying that is a cancel on the house fires?
1: Affirmative, it should be. It's a little convoluted. It's all handled over text messages and Facebook, apparently, but we managed to call the original person direct, and they stated that their friend was just misunderstanding from a Facebook post that they sent them.

0: When you get in town, I need you to cross the bridge over I-44 and head down the westbound on-ramp. It's going to be at the bottom. I'm going to go ahead and have Engine 81 stage further to the east.
1: Receive.
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1: This is National Service, go ahead.
2: Can we get an update on the cells that may be possibly moving into Springfield and the lighting?
1: The cells are all moving south. There is one just south of the airport, but it's currently not, like over Brookline, it's not currently producing lightning. The stars are producing lightning are now pushing south of Greene County. There's one still in the far between like Galloway and Rogersville, but all the lightning now is starting to push out of the area. And there's one little cell, again, over Brookline that should stay south of both of the vents and currently not producing any lightning.
2: Copy. Safe to say the lightning is out of the area.
1: There still could be, there's still some long pulses from the storms to the southeast over the area, so there still could be a isolated lightning strike at any time. Chances in a given spot are low, but there is still an isolated lightning spot chance probably for another 10, 15 minutes as those storms continue to push off the southeast.
2: Received. Thank you.
1: Yep.

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Copy. I just want you on the east side of the bridge. 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
1: Could you reconfirm which lane you wanted us in?
0: It'll be lane one. It'll be between the silver car and myself. Westbound lanes, right at the on-ramp.
2: 3-2.

Hazard. North Hawkins Road near East Greenbridge Road. North Hawkins Road, East Greenbridge Road. Power line across Hawkins.

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and not speaking intelligibly. Address 1379 North State Highway AB. That's 1375 North State Highway A, Adam B. Boy. Cross the Farm Road 124. Your ops, channels ops 3. Showing Brookline Engine 1 en route 1375 North State Highway AB. Caller says there's a lethargic patient there with unintelligible words and incoherent. Your ops, channels ops 3.

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1: That's correct.

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House fire, 2845 South Marlin Avenue. That's 2845 South Marlin Avenue. Crosses of Cambridge Street and Rosebriar Street. For fire alarms going off, and they can see smoke. There's also another call in for law enforcement in the same area for an open line 911 verbal disturbance. Ops channel is Ops 5.

Showing all units on the exception of engine 6 en route to a house fire at 2845 South Marlin Avenue across the Cambridge and Rosebriar. For fire alarms going off and smoke seen inside the residence, we also had an open line 911 call for sounds of a disturbance for two people yelling in the background, and a female said, quote, give me a minute, and then the line disconnected. We tried to call them back to verify if it was related to the house fire or not and got no answer. Wind south-southeast at 13 miles per hour, and should be hydrant in front of the lock point and also southeast corner of Glendale and Rosebriar. Your ops channel is Ops 5. Showing engine 6 and route as well, Ops 5.

0: Springfield Engine 10 arrived on scene, two-story, wood frame residential structures. I got individuals outside waving. Nothing showing from the exterior. We'll be in the investigative mode. Springfield Engine 10 will have Marlin command. I got a plug right across from the engine, if needed.
1: Engine 7th arriving.
0: Copy, Engine 7. I'm going to assign you investigation group and assign my firefighter to you.
1: Understood, investigating.

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1: This is the weather service, go ahead.
0: This is Skylab. They have canceled the rest of the events tonight for Route 66, and we are closing down operation this time now.
1: Thank you for the update.

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1: 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We're checking for attic access right now.
0: Copy. 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
1: Negative.
0: Copy. Can we release some units?
1: We've located the attic access. We're going to climb up and take a look. Just give me 1 second if it's clearer than you can.
0: Copy.
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0: command control service call request from EMS for combative patient northbound 65 mile marker 40, northbound 65 mile marker 40, cross street tracker turnaround and West Jackson Street.
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0: I need you guys to check on a fire hydrant. It's gushing water. It'll be just before the roundabout in front of the new neighborhood on 140 coming off of M.
1: Is that going to be on 115 or on 140? Because we've had call-ins about hydrants on 115 before where they were flushing the lines.
0: The caller said it was on Diane and Hazeltine area.
1: Copy that on public service, yeah.

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1: 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We're going to make contact with EMS.
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0: 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It's going to be at 590 Hidden Pond Drive and 590 Hidden Pond Drive in Portland. It's going to be through a 35-year-old female having difficulty breathing. 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
1: Ladder 11, right.
0: Christian, are you able to add the phone number of the RP from Roden Bridge who initiated the call into the call notes?
1: Ladder 11, affirmative.

Engine 1, medical emergency for unconscious female from a seizure. It's at control at 311 South Patton Avenue. That's 311 South Patton Avenue. Law enforcement's out with an unconscious female at a seizure. Your optional is

Transport Prevention 1 en route to control at 311 South Patton Avenue for a female having a seizure and is currently unconscious. We do have law enforcement out with her as well, stating that she is in and out of consciousness. Get her off channels off street.

and Dispatch. Law enforcement on scene is reporting that there's still a lot of road closures in the area from the earlier festivities. They're requesting you approach from going northbound on Campbell

Squad 51, unconscious, 7434 State Highway 125 South, 7434 State Highway 125 South, Crossroads of Walker Road, State Highway 18.

quad 51, second tone unconscious, 7434 State Highway 124 South, Crushes of Walker Road, State Highway 8, Henry.

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Stay tuned in the area for a signal sent to 575 South Kennedy Court. 575 South Kennedy Court. East Rotting Hill Gate.

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on a group medical call for a male threatening suicide. 6036 West Farm Road 2, 6036 West Farm Road 2, crosses up South 130th Road and Farm Road 115. 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

0: second tone's for Walnut Grove, first tone's for Ebenezer due to no response from Walnut Grove. For medical call for male threatening suicide at 6036 West Farm Road 2, at 6036 West Farm Road 2, cross up 130th Road and Farm Road 115. 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
1: We will have units en route.
0: That's clear. I'll go ahead and have Ebenezer stand down.
1: That's clear.

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1: Go ahead, Mercy.
0: Yes, sir. We're up here staging with law enforcement. They state it's going to be a minute before they can even make contact with the subject. I'd say you guys can return.
1: Well, that's clear.

Ozark medical call for female diabetic having a seizure at 12921 West State Highway 266. That's 12921 West State Highway 266, across the State Highway KT and Goddard Lane. Your ops channel is Ops 4.

Modar, second page, Western Public, first page, and no response from Modar. Medical call for diabetic female having a seizure. Call it, thinks it may be related to low blood sugar. 12921 West State Highway 266. That's 12921 West State Highway 266. Across the State Highway K King and Goddard Lane. Ops channels, Ops 4.

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That's 1217 North Glenstone Parkway, across the park drive. Third floor, RTU number 2, east warm duct. Your ops channel is Ops 5.

Obviously, for letter three, around to Zimmerman Hall with Evangel, 127 North Glenstone Parkway, 1217 North Glenstone Parkway. Number two, East Warm Duct Trip, Box 5.

Reply medical call in Bodark's district, but no response from Bodark or West Republic. That 12921 West Farm Road 266, that's 12921 West Farm, correction, West State Highway 266. Cross of State Highway KT and Goddard Lane for a female diabetic having a seizure. Caller thinks it may be related to low blood sugar. EMS's ETA is approximately 10 minutes out. Your op channel is Ops 4.

from Brookline. Brookline? We're going to stand down on that, make it EMS only.

0: they're having alarm issues at Zimmerman Hall. I've informed security here that we're going to be going to call only for this address at 1217 North Glenstone, Zimmerman Hall. If we get any alarms until Monday morning, they're going to have it serviced. If we get any alarms at this address, it will need to be accompanied by a phone call. Security here knows. If you could make a note until Monday morning not to page us out without a phone call for this address.
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Southern Pacific Value Fire, medical call, second tone at 499 South Walnut Street, again, 499 South Walnut Street, apartment 12, again, apartment 12. It's going to be for a 67-year-old female having stomach and chest pains, second tone at 311.

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Up to

0: Simpson.
1: Central Engine 4, Ladder 3, motor vehicle accident, Glenstone Avenue and East Belaine Street. 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
1: Dispatch, did we just get new updates on, this is a non-injury MVA?

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632 is on scene. Okay. Here's both vehicles, or occupants are out of the vehicle. We'll be out for investigation. That's Highway 60, command, be on Ops 2.

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0: I'm gonna stay back for traffic control. 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
0: That's clear. We're going to return to service.

Stratford, Stroke 83, Medical Emergency 505 West Evergreen Street to the Stratford Care Center, room 204 A, Adam, for a 78-year-old female that fell and hit her head. Bob 3.

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1: Go ahead.
0: Yes, can you please add me to the call and then remove Brush D1? Thank you.
1: That's good.

This is to Stratford Battalion Chief A3, showing you not to a call to 3505 West Evergreen Street to Stratford Care Center, room 204A, Adam, for a female that's fallen and hit her head on the floor. Our street's going to be West Bluegrass Road and North Old Orchard Drive on Off 3.

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1: Please show me on scene. We'll have Evergreen Command.
0: That's clear. Evergreen Command. On officer.
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0: 65.
1: Yes, sir.
0: I'll be monitoring Ops 3 if you get a patient report.
1: That's all advised when I have any patient contact.

0: EMS and RAPs are ever running from the server.
1: Go ahead, Travers.
0: I have a conscious 78-year-old female who's currently sitting up in her chair with a stall, conscious and alert. However, she does have Alzheimer's, SpO2 of 95, heart rate of 75, currently getting a blood pressure.
1: Understood. We're coming from just about to get on I-44, actually, so we should be there in about 10-ish minutes. Do you have a hospital preference?
0: Versus Springfield, blood pressure is going to be 150 over 90.
1: Copy, thank you. We'll see you after a minute.
0: That's right.

0: Fire Marshal 1, guys.
1: Have you started a service call for 100 Park Central Square, Route 66?
0: Not at this time.
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0: Last question.
2: Just so you know, I'll be the on-call fire marshal for the weekend. I'll be operating this morning off of the TRS TAC channel with Route 66. If you're there, they can reach me on my cell phone. My cell phone's in the comments.
0: That's good.

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0: Please add me to the call of Fire Marshal 1.
1: That's clear.
2: Chief 2.
1: Central Chief 2, go ahead.
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1: That's clear.

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1: Dispatch, will be all accounted for. You can actually show us terminating scene and back in service.
0: That's clear. 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
1: Need to show you that the fire alarm at 1347 East Valley Watermill Road at Woodland Manor for fire alarm. Cluster is going to be North Fremont and North Rogers Avenue on opposite sides.

support for is on scene. We got a single-story nursing home facility. We do have active alarm sounding. Yeah, for investigation.

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1: Five South National Avenue at Meyer Orthopedic. 6.

0: Engine 4 is around 33.
1: South National Avenue, Meyer Orthopedic. I'm not 6.

0: Medallion 3, go ahead. Do we have a code for the alarm panel?
1: Vision broke up. I'm not sure what it did.
0: Gabby, we do have an active alarm sounding. Every single room has been checked, A, B, and C wing. There's nothing showing, no smell, no haze, but we do have an active alarm and we're unable to silence it.
1: Do you have maintenance on scene?
0: Negative. I'll see if I can get them started.
1: I think they just live right across the street, so it's easy to get this, but it's...
2: The male in white basketball shorts is maintenance.
0: Just regard maintenance. Just arrived and silenced the alarm. We're going to be out further investigating, just making sure that there's nothing going on.

0: 21 will be arriving.
1: Quint 1, if you want to come in here, I think we're about to reset the alarm, and then everything should be fine after that.
0: Okay. And staging a roadway, because it will type in its truck.

0: Well, when we reset the alarm panel, we're just going to open the doors, give it about 10 minutes, make sure that there's no additional trips, and then we're going to return.
1: Okay.

0: Plant one, you can return.
1: Crazy for all the dirt.
2: Kevin, is there 20-minute mark on off 5?
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Oh, that's 5.

Purple Tower 1170, Mountain, the fire alarm at 4340 West South National Avenue at Homewood Suites.

Triple Battalion, Chief 1, Engine 1, Engine 2, Engine 13, Ladder 8, Rescue 1, Tower 2, Building Fire at 424, West McDaniel Street, Apartments 1, gonna be smoke in the kitchen. Op 7.

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1: Franco Chief 2, go ahead.
0: What off channel did you have for the fire in the building?
1: It's going to be off 7.
0: Copy, off 7.

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1: Ranger 13 is clear, we'll be investigating group.
2: Ranger 1's arriving.
1: Ranger 13, I'll see.
0: Engine 1, I'll sign you to report the investigative group.
2: That's clear. Engine 1 investigation group.
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0: Tower 2, if you can report to the... I go up to stage here. 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
1: That's clear. McDaniel, come in.

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1: Springfield Engine 4, showing you master smoke investigation, East Chestnut Expressway, North Glenstone Avenue, just south of some smoke coming from the trees outside.

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For smoke alarms going off, saying smoke detected in kids' room. There is no smoke, no smell of smoke. 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
1: For reporting party house sitting for a friend, smoke alarm's going off, seeing smoke detected in the kids' room, cannot shut off alarm. 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Optional is 5.

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Engine 3, showing you en route to the medical emergency at 3347 West Beechwood Street in Greene County, cross streets of Bryson and Sunshine. Battlefield disregard. Showing you en route to the medical emergency at 3347 West Beechwood Street, 3347 West Beechwood Street, cross streets of Williams and Overhill, to the 93-year-old female, possible broken shoulder, no bleeding, unknown if anything else is broken. Mercy is en route, optional 4.

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Heart problem, 3467 Rose Hill Road. South Joseph Street, Weber Road.

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For a subject that's fallen off a roof, possible broken bones. Top 3.

Willard Burst Truck 2, showing me a mountain medical emergency, 4335 West Farm Road 94. For some reason, has fallen off our roof with possible broken bones. Cross street. Cross street is going to be north of Lily Lane.

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1: 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Cross streets are going to be South Meadowlark Avenue, 1 off 4.

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1: Antonio Alaska Medical Emergency 6040 West Palmer 94 for a sudden needing a lift assist. 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
0: We are clearing. 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

Glickman, Sprinkle Engine 8, Ladder 8, West James River Freeway, West Sunshine Street. Vehicle wrecked off the road. Driver bleeding badly. Appears east of eastbound on Sunshine. Ops Shells 2.

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1: 3171, we're out with an 82-year-old male, going to be transported to Mercy today. The chief complaint is going to be an open wound that he has on his... on his right foot, kind of in the heel area. Family states he's had this for several weeks. They've been trying to get him into wound care. They're concerned now the infection has spread. Also, it does currently have a UTI. Alert and oriented currently, left set of vitals, blood pressure of 90 over 50, 90 over 50, heart rate right around 80, end tidals around 40. He was about 90% on room air. We've got him on 2 liters of oxygen. That's brought him up to 96. Blood sugar 230. He is alert and oriented times 4, if I didn't advise that. Reporting to Freeman.
0: Copy that. We'll be there in 2.

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0: 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Female that was unconscious is advising that she is awake and she does not need assistance. Cox is advised of the update, and they are canceling for now.
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0: 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We're all looking out for.
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There's going to be a trash can on fire. Stop 5.

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West Olive Street and North Grant Avenue for a trash can on fire. Building's going to be about 20 to 50 feet away. Tops 5.

Springfield Tower 2, Outside Fire, 800 West Tampa Street, at the Dairy Farmers of America for a dumpster on fire. Cops hit

to Shawnee Mouth Outside Fire, 800 West Tampa Street to the Dairy Farmers of America for a dumpster fire. Tower Foods, possibly related to Engine 2's outside fire on Olive and North Grant.

0: 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I believe these calls are going to be related. You have to get to the dumpster from Phelps. We'll go ahead and use you guys if you're still en route.
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1: 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We've added you to Engine 2's call.

Federal Engine 4, showing you now the fire alarm at 719 East Westchester Court. Cross streets are going to be South Holland Avenue and off Channel 6.

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1: What's Westchester Command going?
0: Command's terminated. This is an accidental activation due to cooking, so you can notify city utilities that they can disregard and force back in service.

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Officer 3.

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0: emergency 3208 West Calhoun Street for uncontrolled bleeding, injury to a head, officer.
1: 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Springfield Tower 11, showing you Mount 2. 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

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It's going to be a white Hyundai Sonata and a red Honda passenger car. Well, opposite.

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Cox EMS, Republic Road, MVA, from Battlefield, Engine 1.

0: 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When you arrive, we will have you pull in and stage your unit to the west of us.
1: That's clear. I will pass that message along to the group.

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0: Yes, RPM for the Accord.
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US Highway 60 North, White Rock Lane. US Highway 60 North, White Rock Lane.

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Franklin Engine 4 showing you en route. Medical emergency, 2150 South Glenstone at the Maverick for a male outside unconscious, calling for a full response, looking for a white male, green shirt, gray shorts, top 4.

medical emergency for LR 621, 112 West John Street in Rogersville. Unit A as an Adam. 61-year-old female, diabetic, red in the face, sweating, acting erratic. Ops 4. LR 621 showing you en route for the medical emergency. 112 West John Street, 61-year-old female, diabetic. It is Unit A as an Adam. Cross Street is Maple. Runoff 4.

being acting erratic. Ops 4. LR 621 showing you in route for the medical emergency. 112 West John Street, 61-year-old female diabetic. It is Unit A is in Adam. Cross Street is Maple. Runoff 4.

Fire alarm, Springfield Tower 11, 1717 East Primrose, apartment F, Frank 111. That's 5.

Tower 11, showing you en route fire alarm 1717 East Primrose. Caller will be waiting outside of S. Frank 111. That's 5.

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1: Yeah, has anyone cleared this call yet?
0: No.
1: Show is clear on the call. Do we have a PD officer on today?
0: I will verify that, but showing you en route to the fire outside at 407 East Walker Street, cross streets of Turk and Main. For it's going to be burning trash about 20 to 30 feet from a structure. Upside.

0: 28 en route. Chief 26 on private.
1: Go ahead.
0: Are you picking up a fresh truck or are you going direct?
1: 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I'm 15 minutes out.
0: Copy. I'll go get brush.
1: That's clear. 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I also have a call in for PD to see if they're available. 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
1: That's clear. Thank you.

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0: We will only put that fire out if they're clearly visibly burning trash.

0: 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I'll see if we need to, if we can get up there, maybe access through a window.
1: 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I'm arriving on scene. We'll do the wire to the window.
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LR621, medical emergency 205 West Center Street. It's for a 96-year-old female with a possible broken hip, and I'm showing you en route 205 West Center. Cross street is Colt and Maple. House 4.

Franklin Ladder 8. An elevator emergency at the HERS car park. Elevator stuck on the second floor. Female is trapped, not in distress. Outside.

showing you en route. Elevator emergency 230 North Campbell, Hearst Car Park. It's elevator stuck on the second floor. One female trapped, not in distress.

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Full response officer.

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Possible overdose, unintentional, calling for a full response, ops 4.

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1: 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Upgrading to building fire.

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Engine 6 was on scene for a fire alarm, upgraded to building fire. Up 5.

Showing all units with the exception of Rescue 1 en route to the building fire, 2828 South Meadowbrook Avenue, Spring Ridge Assisted Living. It was originally for a fire alarm in the East Hall, upgraded to a building fire. Windsor South at 3, there's a plug in the northwest corner of the log point, Ops 5.

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1: 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Ops 5.

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We have a single story assisted living facility. 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

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Medical emergency for unconscious subject, 1955 South National, Walgreens. Just calling for PD. Ops 4.

0: 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Do you guys say you're in quarters?
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0: warfare.
1: Go ahead, sir.
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1: 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Thank you. 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

medical emergency, 2828 South Nettleton, Cambridge Park Apartments, apartment H. Henry 101, uncontrolled bleeding, two-year-old patient. We have a call for PD. Officer 4.

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0: Clear it. 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Medical emergency. 2828 South Nettleton, Terrence Park Apartments, Apartment H, Henry 101. 2-year-old that hit their head, laceration, bleeding. Initially they said it was not controlled. Now they're saying it's not bleeding much. We do have a call in for PD that's responding code. Crossroads, Cambridge and Woodland, Office 4.

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1: 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Crossroads are Logan Street and Lee Street. Ops 4.

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1: Go ahead.
0: Got a type 1 diabetic female. She is conscious, alert, and breathing. She did pass out here about 10 minutes ago. We've got a pulse of 82, O2 is at 99. On her blood pressure is 118 over 74, and her blood sugar is 104. And can we get an ETA on Cox as well?
1: Okay.

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2: That's clear. Can you go ahead and start them back to our location, please?
1: I'm clear.

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0: We're responding to your call. Do you have any patient update for us?
1: Yes, sir. We got a female patient, type 1 diabetic. She was unconscious about 15 minutes ago now. She is now conscious, alert, and oriented. Her O2 stats are at 99, pulse is 82, blood pressure is 118 over 74, sugar is 104 via an insulin pump. We did, here a few minutes ago, assisted her with taking some 4 milligrams Zofran ODT, waiting her arrival. Do you have any further?

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Off to you.

Baltimore Fire Medical call 514 West Rhodes Avenue, again 514 West Rhodes Avenue in Seymour for a 36-year-old female who advised she fell earlier, is now having knee pain on the right side, does have a previous injury on that side, time down at 1720.

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C9254 East Farmer 2. 76-year-old female, cell getting out of the shower. Crosses Panhandle Road and Farmer 231. Officer.

dawn is roughly around 20 a.m. It may be a short or electrical issues. Mercy ambulance responding. They're requesting fire. Their ambulance out of Springfield, 10 on 1803.

Sir, responding to an EMS call 368, Oak Mountain Road again, 368. Male has a pacemaker and defibrillator. RPCA this morning, he was shocked roughly around 1 a.m. They believe it may be a short or electrical issue. Their doctor was requesting them to be transported. Mercy ambulance. Well, two nearest cross street is Edgewood Road, showing around at 18 every.

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Medical call 368 Fieldstone Road against 368 Fieldstone Road in Marshfield. 83-year-old male has a pacemaker and defibrillator. RP stated this morning.

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44 vehicle was exiting the off-ramp, went over the other side, hit a pole. 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I believe the female driver possibly had some type of medical emergency and is now conscious. 1812.

0: off-ramp and went over on the other side. 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
1: Utility 62, traumatic injury, 1139 Stewart Creek Road, 1139 Stewart Creek Road, cross streets, Abadil Road, Ottawa Road.

91, engine 91, 5-car MVT, U.S. Highway 60, U.S. Highway 60 North, Rosehill Road, U.S. Highway 60 North, Rosehill.

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1: That's clear. 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
1: You show myself and Engine 91 Road on scene. This is going to be at 60 in Blueville. We've got multiple vehicles in the ditch, one rock on the roadway. We'll be out for investigation. This is Highway 60 command.
0: Chief 91, that's clear.

Engine 61, gas odor leak, 6242 State Highway 14 East, 6242 State Highway 14 East, cross street, Stone Ridge Road, Fig Lane.

0: 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Do we have any units responding on the station for the gas odor leak?
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0: Row 63 is responding, gas over leak with a 1.
1: Highway 14 East. 62-42 State Highway 14 East.

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0: Ebenezer showing you en route medical emergency, 1954 East Wheat Ridge Drive, for pain from a previous fall and also possible UTI. Crosses Nias and Wildin, officer.
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0: 291, did you have traffic for Christian?
1: Good evening, Edward.